Well, I'm gonna tell you about girls. They're all over this world. Some have beautiful shapes. I wanna live to be 98. Yeah, somebody to talk to, and I like to look at you.

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Cause she was somebody to talk to and to tell my troubles too.

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Do you know we exist? Have you forgotten the keys to the kingdom? Have you been born yet, and are you alive? Let's reinvent the gods, all the myths of the ages. Celebrate symbols from deep elder forests. Have you forgotten the lessons of the ancient war? We need great golden copulations. The fathers are cackling in trees of the forest. Our mother is dead in the sea. You know we are being led to slaughters by placid admirals, and that fat, slow generals are getting obscene on young blood. You know we are ruled by TV. The moon is a dry blood beast. Guerrilla bands are rolling numbers in the next block of green vine, amassing for warfare on innocent herdsmen who are just dying. Oh, great creator of being, grant us one more hour to perform our art and perfect our lives. Moths and atheists are doubly divine and dying. We live, we die, and death not ends it. Journey we more into the nightmare, cling to life, our passion flower, cling to cunts and cocks of despair. We got our final vision by clap, Columbus's groin got filled with green death. I touched her thigh and death smiled. We have assembled inside this ancient and insane theater to propagate our lust for life and

would be the most alluring color, the most delicious flavor? And how would that affect our oral explorations? If the jello gets firm, would I bounce? As you look around for what's new and different,

are these three important weapons that should be learned to keep a man in love? Imagination, sensitivity to his moods and desires, and the courage to experiment with new sexual techniques, enticing situations and places. Lovemaking is physical, and so is its language. Suck, cock, fuck, and prick are not bad words. Used in the bedroom by lovers to describe parts of the body and physical activities, they are very proper indeed, and they distinctly enhance sex. Overhaul a prudish attitude. Don't bristle and stick up your nose. At least not up in the air.

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This is Beat Assailant. 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Lars Zach, Al Meyer, Catch a Van Set Point Wheat.

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Every time it's the very last chapter, don't call it cop. Reggae music, man. Which one you want here? Take the flash it up a real time. Can you hear me play some reggae, Baba?